0: wrong way?
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There was once a donkey that fell in a large hole. The farmer heard the donkey's braying and he determined that it was too hard to rescue the donkey out of the hole. He called his friends and they started to fill the hole in with dirt. The old donkey got mad, and so would you, because he was stuck in a hole and dirt was raining down on top of him. As the dirt landed on him, he shook it off, and as he did, he stepped up on the new soil under his feet. This continued for over an hour until finally the exhausted donkey stepped out of the hole because the stuff that was supposed to bury him actually helped him.

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1: When I was in year 8, I had an exam I didn't want to go to, and I was thinking of every possible excuse I could use to get out of it. Then at lunchtime, I was playing soccer, and as I jumped up to headbutt the ball, someone took my legs out, and I ended up landing on my wrist, and it snapped. The good news was I missed the exam, but I ended up breaking my wrist. It was a win-lose situation. God promises you that His blessings come without any pain attached. That's because Jesus has already paid the price for your sins at the cross so that you can be completely forgiven and also set up to receive all of God's blessings. And when God blesses you, it's always win-win. Why not thank Jesus and receive all that He's done for you today?
0: For more, visit goodnewsunlimited.com.
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2: 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John 8 verse 51 warns, "Very truly I tell you, whoever obeys my word will never see death."
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1: Today's scripture is from Job 33, verse 14 to 16. For God does not speak in a dream. God is the giver of dreams. God may use dreams as he chooses, but scripture remains the sure foundation for hearing his voice. For God does speak in a dream, in a vision, when deep sleep falls on people, as it is written in Job 33, verse 14 to 15. Unless you want to spend the rest of your life being unfulfilled and uninspired, take your dream out of the closet and blow the dust off. It's easy to get caught up in the have-tos of life, working, caring for children, spouses and aging parents, taking care of homes, etc. But you must believe that you can resurrect your life and your dreams and believe you have the ability to tap into the enthusiasm you once felt for life. You must have the courage to face the disappointments of the past, take a good look at how you got off the path, and see where you are headed. Then you have to silence the voice in your head that says, "This is all there is. Who are you to want more from life? You can't do it, it's too late for you." We give up on our dreams because we think that's what grown-ups are supposed to do. But as we mature, we realize that reaching for our dreams is what makes us feel alive. The truth is that with love, prayer, and great attention, your dream, like Lazarus, can be resurrected. The secret of recapturing dreams is to enjoy the pursuit of the dream rather than focus on the outcome. Achievement in this case is not about position, fame, or financial compensation, but about doing what you love. That's what Jesus promised. As it says in John 10 verse 10, "I am come that they might have life and have it more abundantly."
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0: You know, it's Andy Goulet from Red Frogs Australia. You know what, in life sometimes I think I run into too many whingers in life. And who hates whingers out there? I mean, we need a wedgie squad for whingers, you know, just to take them out. And they whinge all the time about, oh, particularly even in church life, you know, like the church isn't exciting enough, or youth group isn't fun enough, or, you know, it's not organised enough. Well, you know what, we need to stop whinging. And we need, you know, the thing you're most frustrated about is quite often the thing you should be doing. And for me, I'm not prepared to criticise anything unless I'm prepared to do something about it. So in life, become the change you want to see first before you have the right to criticise anyone else. So let's get out there, get rid of the whingers and have a crack.
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1: When I was 13, I went to the shops on my own and got a haircut. It was the worst haircut I've ever had. It looked terrible. But when the lady asked me if I liked it, I said, yeah, it's great. Then I cried the whole way home. I said everything was fine, but it really wasn't. Often we try and hide how we really feel because we're embarrassed or we don't think anyone really cares. There is someone who deeply cares for you, and his name is Jesus. He cares about you so much that he gave his own life to pay the price for your sins. He wants to be there for you through all of life's ups and downs. Jesus has compassion and strength to help you overcome and live a life to the full. What are you waiting for? Don't do things on your own. Reach out and receive Jesus today.
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2: Good afternoon. In stories making news, startup founders are concerned about their carve-out from the federal government's tax changes. Labor will let some in the industry keep the capital gains tax discount if their company meets their innovation criteria. Some in the sector argue the requirements don't have a clear definition of what qualifies as a startup. Victorian teachers have rejected the bumper pay offer from the state government. A 32% pay rise over 4 years was on the table. However, the majority of Australian Education Union members rejected that deal. A Ukrainian drone strike targeting Russia's capital has closed all four major airports in the city, disrupting more than 500 flights. Moscow officials have confirmed at least 17 people were injured after intercepted drones caused collateral damage to residential high-rises. And co-host Canada has put on a show for home fans at the FIFA World Cup, dominating Qatar 6-0 in Vancouver. I'm Jaden James, and those are the latest news and sport headlines.
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0: Two men went fishing. One man was an experienced fisherman and the other wasn't. Every time the experienced fisherman caught a big fish, he put it in the esky to keep it fresh. Whenever the inexperienced fisherman caught a big fish, he threw it back. The experienced fisherman watched this go on all day, and he finally got tired of seeing this man waste some great fish. "Why do you keep throwing back all the big fish, you catch?" he asked. And the inexperienced fisherman replied, "I've only got a small frying pan." You see, guys, sometimes we live according to small mindsets. What this man had to do was get a bigger frying pan. And we need to get a bigger mindset, a bigger vision, and a bigger dream. Remember, guys, don't throw away the good things just because of your small mindsets. I'm Andy Kirk.
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2: Good afternoon. In stories making news, US Vice President J.D. Vance has criticized Israeli leaders for their public backlash against the newly signed peace deal with Iran. Mr. Vance is dismissing Israel's security concerns, arguing that America has earned the trust of the region and remains Israel's only powerful ally. Virgin Australia will extend the travel period for its COVID credits program, but isn't moving the expiry date. The airline has been facing calls to scrap the expiration altogether. It's now extended the travel time, meaning people can spend the vouchers on flights up until May next year, but they need to make the booking before the end of the month. Road deaths in Australia rose in the 12 months to May, with 1,332 fatalities recorded. That's a 0.8% increase on the previous period. And in the NRL, Broncos winger Jesse Arthurs is leaving the club at the end of the season. He signed a deal to play with Catalan Dragons in the Super League. I'm Gareth Stafford, and those are the latest news and sport headlines.

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1: Today's scripture is from Job 33, verse 14 to 16. For God does not speak in a dream. God is the giver of dreams. God may use dreams as he chooses, but scripture remains the sure foundation for hearing his voice. For God does speak in a dream, in a vision, when deep sleep falls on people, as it is written in Job 33, verse 14 to 15. Unless you want to spend the rest of your life being unfulfilled and uninspired, take your dream out of the closet and blow the dust off. It's easy to get caught up in the have-tos of life, working, caring for children, spouses and aging parents, taking care of homes, etc. But you must believe that you can resurrect your life and your dreams and believe you have the ability to tap into the enthusiasm you once felt for life. You must have the courage to face the disappointments of the past, take a good look at how you got off the path, and see where you are headed. Then you have to silence the voice in your head that says, "This is all there is. Who are you to want more from life? You can't do it, it's too late for you." We give up on our dreams because we think that's what grown-ups are supposed to do. But as we mature, we realize that reaching for our dreams is what makes us feel alive. The truth is that with love, prayer, and great attention, your dream, like Lazarus, can be resurrected. The secret of recapturing dreams is to enjoy the pursuit of the dream rather than focus on the outcome. Achievement in this case is not about position, fame, or financial compensation, but about doing what you love. That's what Jesus promised. As it says in John 10 verse 10, "I am come that they might have life and have it more abundantly."
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2: Good afternoon. In stories making news, Labor is still negotiating with the Greens to secure the passage of its proposed tax changes after having to backflip on some measures. Small businesses with a turnover of up to $10 million will be able to keep the 50% CGT discount. The proposed 30% tax on trusts has also been scrapped. WA Police are rolling out new live facial recognition technology. The cameras will be set up in designated public places and will be able to detect faces and compare them against a database of people in real time. The Mayor of Greater Manchester, Andy Burnham, has won a pivotal by-election in the UK. He secured victory for Britain's Labour Party with almost 25,000 votes. It paves the way for him to launch a leadership challenge against UK Prime Minister Keir Starmer. And Mexico has qualified for the round of 32 at the World Cup after beating South Korea 1-0. I'm Gareth Stafford, and those are the latest news and sport headlines.
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1: I was on the train one day after work and I was so tired, I put my feet up on the seat and fell asleep. I got woken up by the ticket inspector giving me a $250 fine because my feet were on the seat. I couldn't believe how much it cost for breaking a simple rule. The reality is, any law you break in our country has a consequence attached. And the same is true of God. Any of God's laws you break, there's a consequence. But the crazy news is that Jesus chose to take the punishment for every sin you'll ever commit. He paid the price already for every bad decision you'll ever make. Jesus did this so that you could be forgiven and enter into a loving relationship with God that lasts for eternity. So what are you waiting for? Reach out and receive what Jesus has paid to give you today.
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0: it's just me. 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But I'm lonely, lonely. Feel like I don't even know me. Feels like I don't even know me, I don't even know me.
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2: Good afternoon. In stories making news. The second pilot has been charged with illegally chartering a flight to smuggle two wanted Sydney men into Indonesia. Federal police allege the flight's transponder was deactivated until it was above international waters off the North Queensland coast. Binny's is celebrating a record year of fundraising from this year's CEO Sleepout. Hundreds of people braved the cold to raise money and awareness for those sleeping rough. The charity says it's raised $10 million Australia-wide. New AI-powered career coaches are being rolled out in about 1,000 Australian schools. Educators say they fear their own targeted individualised guidance will be replaced by the technology. And in sport, the Socceroos World Cup campaign continues tomorrow morning when they face Team USA. The Aussies hoping to continue their momentum following their 2-0 win over Turkey earlier this week. I'm Gareth Stafford, and those are the latest news and sport headlines.
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Amanda Jensen, Wild Ones, right here at V180 for your Friday. Hey, hello, Mel with you today. And coming up, our punk verse praise, lovely princess, Grace Graber.

up right after this. Let's dive straight back into the music with this one from Strings and Heart. Honeydew, Praise the Lord, Living Different, right here at V180 for your Friday.

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0: Micah Tyler, perfectly living different in V180 Mel with you today, and we're heading into a track from the lovely Grace Graber. Now, she put out her album Punk vs. Praise, where she did a whole heap of covers of normal pop songs or worship songs, and I asked her, when she put the songs out, did any of the artists reach out?
1: Yeah, it's actually like quite surprising how many, because I am technically an independent artist right now, and there's like this illegitimacy that you feel as an independent artist next to the big dogs and next to people who are signed. And so I've had managers and I've had artists themselves who are signed reach out and see if I would, see if I would do their songs. And when people are asking for it even more, it's like, I know this is like working because people are asking not only to listen, but to be involved.
0: Like
1: this whole project, the way we were able to even record it was a total God thing, because somebody at a show cut me a check to finish the whole project.
0: Wow.
1: Like within the week of dropping the Lemonade video. Like I made a statement from the stage saying, I have this thing going viral and I'm praying about pursuing a punk covers album because like these videos are touching people. And so anything in merch tonight goes towards that.
0: Yeah.
1: And I had someone just cut me a check and paid for the entire project. And so it was like, that alone was like God saying, I am trusting you with this. Will you do it?
0: Yeah.
1: And I'm incredibly grateful for that. It definitely changed a lot of plans for me, because I was working on a complete other album altogether. And then it was like, well, I got to do it now. So, yeah.
0: So cool. We're heading into Brandon Lake's Come Out of Gratitude. Check out the full chat with Grace on our Vision Christian Media.
2: Oh my.

0: was once a circus that caught fire. The flames from the circus fire spread to the fields surrounding the circus grounds and began to spread towards the village below. The circus master was convinced that the village would be destroyed unless the people were warned, asked if someone could go and warn the village. The clown, dressed in full costume, jumped on his unicycle and sped down the hill to the village below. "Run for your lives! Run for your lives! The fire is coming!" Curious villagers came out of their houses and shops and stood on the side of the road shouting and laughing because they thought it was a performance. The more desperate the clown shouted, the more the villagers laughed. In the end, the whole village burned down because nobody took the clown seriously. This teaches us a valuable lesson that if we spend our life acting like a clown and speaking silly, we'll always be treated that way. We need to make sure today that our speech is filled with words that people can trust and people will be valued by. I'm Andy Kirk.
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0: Hi, it's Aiden, host of Songs That Change You, and boy has God been showing up through the power of music lately.
1: I have these memories of when we were back in church and wearing a mask, and my mask being soaked through with tears whenever we sang that song, because that's exactly what I needed. There's so much value in just the power of Jesus' name.
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0: A thousand words. It's the colour Living Different right here at V180 as we head into a track from Seph Shalita. He's put out a brand new one. When he first hit the scene, a lot of people said that he kind of sounds like the Christian Ed Sheeran. Good thing he's a bit of a fan.
1: Yeah. No, I'm a big Ed Sheeran fan. I think he's definitely one of my big inspirations, both from like a writing standpoint, artist standpoint, and even like a live standpoint. Like I've started kind of getting into the loop pedal thing that he does. I don't
0: Oh,
1: know
0: yeah.
1: if you've ever seen like videos with him live, and it's just him, and he's out there and he's playing the songs and kind of building them from scratch and looping the different parts so you can kind of stack them one by one on top of each other. And I've started getting into that, which has been really fun to do. So I'm a big Ed Sheeran fan.
0: Let's head into his latest one, Seph Shalita. It's Valley of Worship, Living Different, right here at V180 with Mel.
2: I have felt the deepest loss. 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
2: God wants us to exercise self-control, preparing our minds not to slip into our old ways of life and to be holy as our God is holy. 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Put all your hope in the gracious salvation that will come to you when Jesus Christ is revealed. 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

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I'm losing control. Zane Walls on the way, and a newer one from Marcy Coleman. Ooh, when the right time comes, even in the rain, nothing gonna take this promise away. But right now, diving straight back in with Clark Beckham, Mystery, Living Different at V180. You put

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0: Allison Day, No Smoke at V180 Mel with you today, living different right across Australia as we head into a track from Adelaide artist Lily. She has just put out her very first debut album, which we are so excited about. It's called Anthropology. There is 12 new songs on there, and it's kind of an amalgamation of dreams and ideas inspired by God and people. It is out right now, and if you've never heard of Lily, we got to catch up with her on V180. Here's a little bit about her.
1: I am a South Australian born and raised person. I come from a wonderful family with three younger siblings. I did a mixture of homeschooling and regular school.
0: Awesome.
1: And I'm now studying a Bachelor of Music at Tabor's Institute of Music, which has been an incredible experience so far.
0: Wow. So have you always wanted to pursue music since you were young?
1: I always loved it, and I always knew that it always felt like the logical choice, but I was interested in a lot of things and I couldn't decide whether I wanted to go to uni or not. And so I was sort of in that stage of working out after school, you know, what the rest of my life looks like. And quite frankly, it was God's timing that everything fell into place the way that it did. And now it's just like, I know that this is exactly what I'm meant to be doing right now.
0: Oh, it's so good when you hit that spot and you're like, yes, this feels right. This is what I'm meant to be doing.
1: Absolutely.
0: People spend their whole life trying to figure out what they're meant to be doing with their life.
1: Totally. Totally. And I mean, that's to say that it doesn't change in the future. But definitely right now I've got that piece of going, yep, this is what I'm meant to turn my

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1: One time I needed $1,000 to pay my uni fees, but I didn't have a dollar. I prayed and asked God to somehow make a way. 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She asked me what I did, and I told her how I was studying at uni, but I didn't tell her about my money problems. At the end of the service, she asked for my bank account details because she said she felt in her heart to bless me. I was shocked. That same afternoon, she transferred $1,000 into my bank account. You might be in a situation where you have no idea how you're going to get through, but God can always make a way. He loves you so much and He wants to turn your situation around. So why not put your trust in Him? What are you waiting for? Reach out to Jesus today.
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0: 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We caught up with Hyper Fenton. Now, this guy was hilarious. He really cracked me up. He's quite clever and he's a lot of fun. And you can have a listen to the full podcast with Hyper Fenton. 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And I got to ask him all about his single, Save Me, I Know I Need Saving.
1: Yeah, well, really, that is, and I don't know if it's because I've heard it a million times now, but that's part of my explanation of the gospel. Mm-hmm. When I lead, most students aren't like, let me just rock out the sinner's prayer by myself. So I usually have a call and response like, hey, I'm going to pray this. You can pray this too. And some of that is in that song. And so I always thought it would be kind of cool to articulate the prayer you could pray for salvation, you know, within the confinement of rhythm, I guess, for a song. And I've done that before with, I think it's another, I'm really original here. There's another song that I've made called Save Me. That's an old one. But that's the same heart. I wanted people to know just the intimate moment that you could articulate to God to save me. I know I need saving. You're the only way that I could be at peace. And wanted to be catchy at the same time. So
0: yeah,
1: that's my heart, is that people would hear that and be like, I don't know if I remember a time doing that. And maybe that would stir in them like, I could do that. Like, yeah. I want to give my life to Jesus. And then two, maybe for those who have, that they would remember. I think one of the most important things we can do is remember the darkness from which we came.
0: Yes.
1: That you needed saving.
0: Yeah.
1: Wow. That then it highlights the light, because you're like, man, there's nothing like being saved from the darkness. But if you don't remember the darkness, then it's like, yeah, you know, that's cool. Like,
0: yeah. You get complacent.
1: So true. It's like, no, we were lost.
0: So true.
1: So yeah, that's the heart behind the song.

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1: Time for a 180.
2: Temptation comes from our own desires, which can grow out of control. In James 1, verse 14 to 15, it explains, temptation comes from our own desires, which entice us and drag us away. These desires give birth to sinful actions, and when sin is allowed to grow, it gives birth to death.
1: Live different.
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0: Jesus.
1: How good is that? Best collaboration ever. Forrest Frank with Josiah Queen. Jesus is coming back soon. Right here at V180. Mel with you today. Coming up, Sister Ben. The band Jaron on the way. And we'll find out all about this song and how it all came together from Ben Reeves. I genuinely loved chatting with these guys. 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The real deal on the way. That and a whole heap more. Right now, Raya, Amanda Locke, I Speak Jesus at V180.

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0: 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We caught up with the guys from Ben Reeves, Jeremy and Cody Reeves, brothers from Texas, and I got to ask them all about their song, If I Didn't Have You.
1: I just realized what I had, what I thought I had as a young kid. It was not what the Bible said it should have. And honestly, in that period of time, there was just so much turmoil in life. You know, life just felt chaotic. You know, you search for things and you search for peace and you search for comfort and joy in every other way. But ultimately, in that searching, you're looking for Jesus and you don't even realize it. And it was after I gave my life to the Lord and God radically changed my heart. You see, okay, this is what life looked like before I had Jesus. And now this is what life is like with Jesus. And just the peace you have and the hope is unimaginable trying to live life again without Jesus. Your life is pointless and there's no joy, no hope, no peace in life. And so we just kind of wanted to write a song that was like, hey, this is what life would be crazy and life wouldn't be good without Jesus.

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1: Today's scripture is from Job 33, verse 14 to 16. For God does not speak in a dream. God is the giver of dreams. God may use dreams as he chooses, but scripture remains the sure foundation for hearing his voice. For God does speak in a dream, in a vision, when deep sleep falls on people, as it is written in Job 33, verse 14 to 15. Unless you want to spend the rest of your life being unfulfilled and uninspired, take your dream out of the closet and blow the dust off. It's easy to get caught up in the have-tos of life, working, caring for children, spouses and aging parents, taking care of homes, etc. But you must believe that you can resurrect your life and your dreams and believe you have the ability to tap into the enthusiasm you once felt for life. You must have the courage to face the disappointments of the past, take a good look at how you got off the path, and see where you are headed. Then you have to silence the voice in your head that says, "This is all there is. Who are you to want more from life? You can't do it, it's too late for you." We give up on our dreams because we think that's what grown-ups are supposed to do. But as we mature, we realize that reaching for our dreams is what makes us feel alive. The truth is that with love, prayer, and great attention, your dream, like Lazarus, can be resurrected. The secret of recapturing dreams is to enjoy the pursuit of the dream rather than focus on the outcome. Achievement in this case is not about position, fame, or financial compensation, but about doing what you love. That's what Jesus promised. As it says in John 10 verse 10, "I am come that they might have life and have it more abundantly."
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0: Let's be real. Let's be real. Living different isn't always easy. Life's hard. We get discouraged, question our faith, and it's easy to feel alone. But the good news is, you aren't alone. God's got your back, and so do we. So if there's something you'd like prayer for, text us your prayer request on 0401 132 888 and we'll be praying for you. 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
1: V180.

Jervis Campbell. It's Leaford V180, living different right across Australia. Met with you today, and somewhere today, someone will receive hope through what they hear right here on V180, and that could change everything for them. Someone just like Betty, who wrote in, she's from New South Wales, and she shared that her and her husband had a huge fight, and for 3 weeks, they barely spoke, with their marriage feeling like it was on a rocky downhill slope. Her husband even said to her, "You know what? You and I are done." Then on the 11th of April, the word for today reading was all about saving your marriage. She read it, she reread it, and because she knew that her husband wouldn't read it when it's in a booklet, she then photocopied it in two parts and sent it to him. Good on her. A few hours later, he came to her and said that he did want to save their marriage. And Betty said that things have improved since that day. They're now back to where they were before the argument. And she gives thanks to God for the word for today, to bring in the right word at the right time when they needed it the most. 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
1: Reaping and sowing applies to controlling lust. 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

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It's the afters right here, living different. 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Sean Rodriguez on the way.

It's almost that time of the year again. 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

0: It's Hurricane Song with Damien, living different right across Australia. Met with you today at V180 as we get ready for a track from Kade Thompson. It's called That's What the Cross Is For. Now, this one came out around Easter time, and Kade was asked, you know, why did he write this song and what's it all about?
1: I started working on the song That's What the Cross Is For a couple of years ago now. I remember I was on a flight. Getting on a flight at an airport, which is where I find myself a lot, going from one show to another and back home. And this day was no different. And I was talking to this man at the airport, and I started talking to him about the Lord, which is, I always ask God, like I said earlier, to open up my eyes, to have conversations with people about the Lord. And this guy, he started sharing his story, and he said, man, I can't stop thinking about the power of the cross. You know, I'm so thankful that Jesus saved my life. I mean, that's what the cross is for. That's what the cross is for. And my songwriter brain said, wait, that's a song title. That's a song title. So I listened to my guitar player, and I said, dude, I got to write this song. So I went back home that day and got on the piano, and I started just working on the song, this chorus. And we had like three different versions of the song as well. But I am really proud of the song. It's a song, and it's an anthem for me, just a reminder. I'm so thankful for the fact that God sent his one and only son, Jesus, so that we might find everlasting life, that Jesus paid it all for us. And that's exactly what this song is all about.
2: Do you have a list of regrets this longer than it's ever been?

0: When I say the word love, what comes to mind? I'll give you a moment. Why did these things come to mind? What connections did you make with these thoughts and love? Why do you believe in this perception of love? Everybody has a series of events and circumstances that shapes our identity, that shapes our thoughts. Erik Erikson developed several stages of psychosocial development. According to this theory, successful completion of each stage results in a healthy personality and character strengths. Failure to positively complete a stage can result in a development of an unhealthy personality and sense of self. Everything that happens to us in our past affects our future in a positive or negative way. When we acknowledge the past, we're able to understand ourselves better today. We can see why we act or react circumstances in certain ways. Take some time to reflect on your past and your identity formation. Even though some memories may hurt, you will be able to help yourself in a more positive way for your future. I'm Mel Harris, talking relationships.
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Capital Kings, living different right across Australia. Mel with you at V180. 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

0: you on the long journey. After a while, the lead goose goes to the back of the V and a new leader assumes the lead position. The whole way, these geese honk to each other, and scientists have found that they do this to encourage the leader out in front as they lead and cut through the wind. The truth is, we are not that much different than geese in the fact that people are leading us and we need to learn how to be great honkers. So today, why don't you say something encouraging to your teacher, your parent, your sports captain, or any other leader you have in your world? Because when it's your turn to lead, you will have plenty of people ready to honk right behind you. I'm Andy Kerr.
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1: My uncle worked at the Cadbury chocolate factory when I was younger, and he'd always bring over boxes of chocolates. It was the bomb. 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One night, I snuck out of bed and I ate three whole boxes of chocolates. The next day, I was so sick that it put me off chocolate for months. It's easy to think that you know best and you know how to get the best out of your life, but the reality is, the things we think will bring us satisfaction often leave us feeling empty. God knows how to maximize your life and bring you lasting fulfillment. God knows what will satisfy your heart and soul. So why don't you stop living life your way and start putting your trust in the God who created you? What are you waiting for? 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
2: 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Instead, pursue righteous living, faithfulness, love, and peace. Enjoy the companionship of those who call on the Lord with pure hearts."
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1: The word for today comes from Habakkuk chapter 3 verse 2 and says, O Lord, revive your work in the midst of the years. The Bible likens the Christian life to a marathon. The writer of the book of Hebrews said, Let us lay aside every weight and the sin which so easily ensnares us, and let us run with endurance the race that is set before us, looking unto Jesus, the author and finisher of our faith, who for the joy that was set before him endured. Paul wrote to the Philippian believers, There is one thing I always do, forgetting the past and straining toward what is ahead. I keep trying to reach the goal and get the prize for which God called me. Chances are you aren't at the starting line, nor are you at the finishing tape. You're somewhere in the middle. When running a race, the start is always filled with such enthusiasm and energy, and the finish holds such a promise as we run the final stretch and reach our goal. But the middle of the race, when we are long past the start and not sure how far away the finish might be, is what often tests us. That's why the prophet Habakkuk wrote, O Lord, revive your work in the midst of the years. It's in the midst or the middle of the race that we need encouragement, that we need our second wind, and that we need to refocus on the prize that awaits us. Those who have run before us have passed the baton through the centuries, from generation to generation, without dropping it. What are you to do? Take the baton, run, and keep running. This has been your word for today.
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0: You know, it's Andy Goulet from Red Frogs Australia. Sometimes we watch the news and we see all the issues that are happening and all the dramas that we see out there, and we think, how can I make a difference in this world with so these problems seem so big? I've got a tip for you that everything big starts small, and if you want to make big change, start small. And there's little things we can do every day to make a huge difference in people's lives. I know for me, with Red Frogs, we started with one skater named Troy. Now we look after 70,000 schoolies. One uni student we looked after. Now 289,000 uni students we look after. But everything big starts small. Start with the little things in your day and change what you can today, and that makes a big difference over a long period of time.
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1: We were having a barbecue in the backyard with a bunch of mates. One of them had just moved over from America. And as I looked up, I saw a koala in one of the trees. Everyone spotted the koala except for the American because she'd never seen a koala before and had no idea what she was looking for. When she finally saw it, it became so obvious to her. God's there waiting to show you his love and realness. Just because you can't see him doesn't mean he's not there. And if you seek him, he promises that you will find him. When you start a relationship with God, your life will never be the same. He will move you onwards and upwards, and you will find peace and purpose. So what are you waiting for? Reach out and receive Jesus today.
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0: Let's be real. Living different isn't always easy. Life's hard. We get discouraged, question our faith, and it's easy to feel alone. But the good news is, you aren't alone. God's got your back, and so do we. So if there's something you'd like prayer for, text us your prayer request on 0401 132 888 and we'll be praying for you. 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

0: G'day, it's Andy Goulet from Red Frogs, or aka Boss Frog. You know, I find in life we struggle sometimes because we try to do everything by ourselves, and it's all about me striving and me trying to achieve things. But you know what? We can't do it by ourselves. And as soon as we come to that revelation that I can't do this by myself, it is the best place to be, because then we need others. Because we're not designed to do things by ourselves, we're designed to do things with others. And I find in life you can do anything you want in life if you include others. Don't be a superman, don't put a cape on and try to do it all yourself, but include others in your journey, for together you'll make a bigger difference.
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2: The works of the flesh are evident. And in Galatians 5, verse 19 to 21, it makes it plainly obvious. Sexual immorality, impurity, lustful pleasures, idolatry, sorcery, hostility, quarrelling, jealousy, outbursts of anger, selfish ambition, dissension, division, envy, drunkenness, wild parties, and other sins like these. It's all a desire of the flesh. Let me tell you again, as I have before, that anyone living that sort of life will not inherit the kingdom of God.
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1: The word for today comes from Habakkuk chapter 3 verse 2 and says, O Lord, revive your work in the midst of the years. The Bible likens the Christian life to a marathon. The writer of the book of Hebrews said, Let us lay aside every weight and the sin which so easily ensnares us, and let us run with endurance the race that is set before us, looking unto Jesus, the author and finisher of our faith, who for the joy that was set before him endured. Paul wrote to the Philippian believers, There is one thing I always do, forgetting the past and straining toward what is ahead. I keep trying to reach the goal and get the prize for which God called me. Chances are you aren't at the starting line, nor are you at the finishing tape. You're somewhere in the middle. When running a race, the start is always filled with such enthusiasm and energy, and the finish holds such a promise as we run the final stretch and reach our goal. But the middle of the race, when we are long past the start and not sure how far away the finish might be, is what often tests us. That's why the prophet Habakkuk wrote, O Lord, revive your work in the midst of the years. It's in the midst or the middle of the race that we need encouragement, that we need our second wind, and that we need to refocus on the prize that awaits us. Those who have run before us have passed the baton through the centuries, from generation to generation, without dropping it. What are you to do? Take the baton, run, and keep running. This has been your word for today.
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Vision.

0: Some years ago, a young man looking for work approached a foreman on a logging crew and asked for a job. The foreman let the young guy start, and after the first day, he had cut the most trees down. Tuesday came and his tree rate slowed down, although he was working all the way through lunch breaks. Wednesday came and went, and now he was in the last place out of all the tree cutters, and the foreman came and said he had no more work for him. The young man was so upset and argued that he was a good worker who didn't stop all day. The foreman agreed that he was a hard worker, and sensing the boy's sincerity, he asked if he had stopped to sharpen his axe. The boy responded he didn't have time to stop, he was working too hard. Not stopping to sharpen an axe when cutting trees is like not taking time to rest when we are really busy. The lesson for today is that we need to be hard working like the boy in all areas of our life, but we also need to take time to rest and be refreshed. If you do this, you will definitely accomplish a whole lot more. I'm Andy Kirk.
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1: I was driving from the Gold Coast to Sydney with some mates, and when we were halfway there, my bomb of a car made a massive clunk and started shaking. We made it to the nearest servo, and when we finally pulled over, the car completely died. We had to be in Sydney by morning to start university, so we wrote Sydney on the back of a boogie board and literally began to pray. Within 15 minutes, some dude pulled over with four empty seats in his car and offered to drive us to Sydney. We were shocked at how quickly God answered our prayer. You might think whatever, but the reality is answers to prayer have happened all throughout my life, some small and insignificant and some massive and life-impacting. God says that if you reach out to Him, you will find Him. So what are you waiting for? Reach out to Jesus today.
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1: When I was 12, Mum booked me for an audition for a TV commercial. I was so pumped but so nervous. Mum plugged in the address, and when we got there, we realised we were in the complete opposite side of town. We double-checked the address and realised there were two streets with the exact same name, and we'd gone to the wrong one. We missed the auditions. Sometimes we make mistakes that take us to places we never wanted to be. We end up in situations we never wanted to face. But I'm here to tell you that no matter where you find yourself right now, God can redirect your path. He can see you through to the other side. You are never too lost for God. So trust Him. What are you waiting for? Reach out to Jesus today.
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I'm gonna have a son, and I'll be a good dad. He'll have love like I had, and I promise one day to teach him to never go and live life jaded. Don't waste your precious time feeling victimized.

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1: The word for today comes from Habakkuk chapter 3 verse 2 and says, O Lord, revive your work in the midst of the years. The Bible likens the Christian life to a marathon. The writer of the book of Hebrews said, Let us lay aside every weight and the sin which so easily ensnares us, and let us run with endurance the race that is set before us, looking unto Jesus, the author and finisher of our faith, who for the joy that was set before him endured. Paul wrote to the Philippian believers, There is one thing I always do, forgetting the past and straining toward what is ahead. I keep trying to reach the goal and get the prize for which God called me. Chances are you aren't at the starting line, nor are you at the finishing tape. You're somewhere in the middle. When running a race, the start is always filled with such enthusiasm and energy. And the finish holds such a promise as we run the final stretch and reach our goal. But the middle of the race, when we are long past the start and not sure how far away the finish might be, is what often tests us. That's why the prophet Habakkuk wrote, O Lord, revive your work in the midst of the years. It's in the midst or the middle of the race that we need encouragement, that we need our second wind, and that we need to refocus on the prize that awaits us. Those who have run before us have passed the baton through the centuries, from generation to generation, without dropping it. What are you to do? Take the baton, run, and keep running. This has been your word for today.
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1: We surprised my daughter and took her to Movie World. My wife and I were so excited to surprise her. As her parents, we were so stoked to see her running around, so excited and loving life. God's heart for you is even greater than our heart for our daughter. He wants to see you smiling and truly loving life. God didn't create you to be his servant. He created you to be his child who he loves. He wants to wrap his arms around you in a loving hug and let you know that he's got good plans in store for your future. Don't go another day living life on your own when your loving Father in heaven is just waiting for you to let him in so that he can lead you in a life to the full. What are you waiting for? 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